97.1, The Eagle. What if I told you you could watch 3 Days Grace performing in France from the comfort of your own home? They performed at France's Hellfest just this past weekend, last Sunday, and it's all on YouTube for free. You're welcome. It's about an hour long, by the way. Enjoy.

my new hero is the helicopter that finally found Gracie the giraffe. This is a giraffe that escaped from a ranch in the Texas Hill Country. She was missing for about 2 weeks. There were false reports they found her a few days ago weren't true. Anyway, it's official now. Yesterday morning, they found her safe and sound. So now we celebrate.

it more every time I hear it. Christina Ray hanging with you for the rest of this Saturday night with a stacked playlist for you. Stone Temple Pilots on the way, Audio Slave, Alice in Chains, and more. I know, I wasn't kidding. I'm also not kidding about you winning free money just by listening to us. I'll fill you in here in about 15 minutes. Don't go anywhere.

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So we have been celebrating America's 250th birthday by giving you $2,500. If you haven't won yet, don't worry. You still have all next week. 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Enter that keyword in the free iHeart app, and that's it. You are in the running for $2,500. That first keyword airs Monday morning at 8 a.m.

Cedar right here, and I'm going to talk video games for a second because Grand Theft Auto 6 is finally out there. We finally have a release date of November 20th, and pre-orders started just a few days ago. And it'll cost you $80. Oh, but if you want the Ultimate Edition, that'll cost you $100. Was it worth the wait?

97.1, The Eagle, and I need your thoughts on a new hockey team coming to Texas. Obviously, not anytime soon, and maybe it won't even happen, but they are looking at locations in Austin and Houston. So, obviously, we're going to stay true to the Dallas Stars, but do we hate this new team when it happens, if it happens, or do we embrace them? Leave me a talk back.

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Usually I give you a favor here, but I'm asking for a favor. Anyone have some Rush tickets left over? I'm kidding, of course, but they did just play last night. They have another show tomorrow night at Dickies Arena. Don't forget, they did reschedule that first date Wednesday for next Thursday. So if you're like me, we have plenty of chances to get a ticket and go. I know.

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Christina Ray here, and here's how nerdy I am. That song reminded me that we have a brand new House of the Dragon dropping tomorrow night. It kind of crept up on a lot of us. I know some people were surprised, but it is back. Season 3 premiered last Sunday, and then we have episode 2 tomorrow night, so you have time to catch up.

97.1 The Eagle. How do we feel about a remake of the Blair Witch Project? I guess it doesn't matter how we feel because it is happening. Now, that's all we know. We don't know any plot details or anything like that, but we do know that it is coming to theaters next year, September 24th, 2027. So, time to rewatch the first one.

So yesterday, I heard Kylie Capps from Fox 4 mention that we could have our first triple-digit day next week. So Texas, yes, this is what we prepare for every summer. It looks like it's coming. Get ready.

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So if for whatever reason you are already dreading going back to work on Monday, trust me, I've been there. I get it. Just remind yourself, we have a short work week next week. July 4th is next Saturday. So I hope that lifted your spirits at least a little bit. Here's some Evanescence right now on The Eagle.

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What's up? I'm Jilly Sublime, spending the 4th in Nashville for their big Let Freedom Sing event. 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

know summer is really just kind of getting started, but I am really looking forward to fall, as I do every year. Football, Halloween, Weezer this year. They're at the AAC October 17th, 97.1. 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

We're on to the round of 32 in the World Cup. Dallas Stadium hosting two matches. The first one is going to be Tuesday, and then another one on Friday. Then we get a round of 16 matchup and a semifinal as well. 97.1, the Eagle rocks. Whoa.

Let me preface this by saying I do love Burger King. The Whopper is elite. But even the president of Burger King admits that when it comes to their nuggets, they've got some work to do. He says, I probably wouldn't order them, but we know we can do better. Our team is on it. I think I have a very simple solution. Just go back to those original Burger King chicken tenders. You know, the ones from like the late 80s, early 90s? Those were incredible. 97.1 The Eagle.

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1: So first, TSA issued the reminder to international travelers that you can't just throw bottles of ranch dressing in your carry-on. They have to go in your check bags. Well, now there's another message from TSA that says soccer fans visiting a very large gas station for the first time. Carry-on barbecue sandwiches and beaver nuggets? Yes. An actual beaver? Absolutely not. Who tried to bring a beaver on the plane? 97.1.

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1: Yeah, we do stupid stuff all damn day.
2: Yeah, it's pretty much what we do best.
1: Well, that and play guitar on the couch. Play guitar. Yeah, guaranteed.

So did you survive Amazon Prime Days? I guess really the question is, did your wallet survive Amazon Prime Days? I think I did okay this year. I didn't really buy anything that I didn't truly need, except, okay, maybe that hair dryer. That was probably dumb. I mean, I just walk outside and my hair dries in 5 minutes. So yeah, I guess that was kind of unnecessary. 97.1, The Eagle rocks with Linkin Park.

France, they're dealing with quite a heat wave, and they are not used to this. It's so bad that government health officials are banning the sale of alcohol at outdoor events. It is good intention. They want to keep booze out of these red alert zones to help emergency services avoid being overloaded by cases of dehydration and heat stroke. And now there's talk of North America kind of following suit, especially with some of these World Cup matches. Feel like that would not end well. Have you seen some of these international soccer fans, the Scotland fans, the England fans? Tell them they can't have their booze. 97.1, The Eagle.

That is Harvey Danger. I am Josh. We are 97.1 The Eagle. We got a good one last night over at the stadium. Got to see a messy goal after all. Chevelle now

Green Day. We are 97.1 The Eagle. I'm Josh. So the ticket prices for the upcoming World Cup games in town are a little bit lighter than the Messi games. You can see the Ivory Coast take on Norway this week for about $600 a pop to get in. So it's not like the $2,500, $3,000, $3,500 for Messi. So if you do want to see some soccer, you have at least kind of a chance. STP now, it's plush on the

Looking forward to that Linkin Park documentary, Unshattered. Don't know when it's coming out, just 2026, but it should be good. It's about life after Chester, so I need to see that. Thank you. All-time low now on the Eagle. What?

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This week, he talked with John Carpenter, the director of Halloween, and it's really good. 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

See, they're doing Wham! That is Careless Whisper. We are 97.1 The Eagle. Metallica put out a reissued, remastered version of Reload this week. And if you're into a lot of CDs and some vinyl and a bunch of songs and other stuff, guitar picks, maybe the $275 price tag isn't too steep for you, but maybe for some it is. I don't know. It feels weird to spend $275 on CDs. It's a little strange. When's the last time you put a CD in a CD player? That's the question I have for you. What's next? Are we going to get like 1,000 VHSs? The Unforgiven 2?

Chili Peppers, that is Californication. We are 97.1 The Eagle. Today is Mel Brooks' birthday. He turns 100. You will not see a movie this year that is funnier than Blazing Saddles, but here's an underrated one. Robin Hood Men in Tights. You know you love it.

Five Finger Death Punch. We are 97.1 The Eagle. I'm Josh. My wife is all worried about this screw worm, you know, that might impact your dog. So I have to check my dog's paws for open cuts every day and look all over his body. So look out for the screw worm if that's something you can look out for. It's Breaking Ben.

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3 days grace, 97.1 The Eagle. It's hot today. Heat index going to be like 106. It's that kind of day where you got under boob sweat, your side folds are covered in moisture, and your dog walks 2 feet out and hits a U-turn. It's not a pleasant day.

97.1, The Eagle, it's Josh. So I live out in Princeton. So to get to the movies, I have to take a Cessna, basically, to get anywhere. But I went to Plano, saw the Jackass movie, and it was good. Obviously, had a lot of the nut shots, of course, but they revisited some of the old bits that you probably hadn't seen in a while. It's worth going to see, a little nostalgia. And I like Johnny Knoxville for whatever reason. I find him charming.

97.1 The Eagle, it's Josh. I'm happy for all those people that spent thousands of dollars on those tickets to see Messi. I mean, it really worked out for him. He didn't start, obviously, last night, but he came in and he scored a goal on a free kick, very Messi style. And I'm happy for those people because they went out and spent a lot of cash, man. Imagine you're some dad, you spend thousands of dollars to take your kid to see Messi. You don't think Messi's going to play, and then Messi does play and he buries a goal. Very nice moment at the stadium.

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97.1, The Eagle. You've seen the story about the giraffe that escaped, right? And they don't know where he's at. Day 14. You know when they have the horses that get out or the cattle that get out, they bring the cowboys in to wrangle them up, right? I don't know who you bring in. They're giraffe wranglers?

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The iHeartRadio Music Festival is back in Vegas on September 18th and 19th. Weezer, Muse, Snoop Dogg, Goo Goo Dolls, Cardi B, Lainey Wilson. 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

is on the Eagle, and a man broke the world's record for being the world's loudest man, 122.4 decibels. He yelled the word now, which equates nothing to my grandma Pierce. She could yell now. She was 4'5". She could yell now so loud, I guarantee she would beat this bloke for sure.

3 Days Grace is playing on the Weekend Eagle. And if you want to see anything from their Europe shows, it's on YouTube, a French channel called ARTE. You'll be able to see something from Hellfest they did overseas and get your 3 Days Grace fix. 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

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It's Linkin Park on the Weekend Eagle.

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Not that you care, but that's my running song. It's just the right cadence to run to. And you get to sing along and scream. Not like the loudest person in the world. I'm not screaming now, right? That's something my dad would say. I'm pretty sure he could have won that Guinness record being the loudest person, because the loudest person just yelled now, 122 decibels. 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Way louder than 122 decibels.

Look, we're getting to know each other, right? I've been here since 2 o'clock. We're practically family, right? I want you to win some cash. $2,500 could be yours starting tomorrow morning with Woody. 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